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2: Oh yeah, welcome back. Hour three of the show. Both played an hour each of something different. So the final hour, normal service resumes. Track in the background, Ben Banjo Field, Paul Lyons, Praise in the house. Even to Neil McNichol, out to Mavu Soul, out to Chris and Nancy.

Right, yeah, track in the background. Out to Sam Cooke. 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Don't just stop radio.com. Harry Williams, Johnny Walcott taking you through until 10.

Morning to Mark Hindry. For a nice Latin three in a row there. Z Barber. She Barber. Before that, Ella Galton. La Vega. Escula. And before that, the new single.

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Shauna Scoffrey here. Let It Go. Before that, we had Haters, Kyoji, and Nakamura.

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In My Dreams, the dub version. And we kicked it off with Ralph Session and Brandon, Markle Holmes, Everything. 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

Derek, Ricky, Nelson, Corey Holmes on the remix. Track called Victim, brand spanking new. And morning to Tina T. Send this one out to you.

Let me give you the schedule for the rest of the day. Coming next, Maria G. One, two, three, Don G. 3 till 5, Andy Furno. 5 till 7, Chris Alexander. 7 till 9, Martin Green, sitting in for Kev Edwards. 9 to 11, Gary Walden with the Yacht Club. 11 till 1, Lady TLC. And 1 till 3, Angela Angel Life.

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I'm back in the chair next week, sitting in for Sandra. Have a fantastic week and enjoy the weather coming our way in the UK.

Enjoy the rest of your day. Enjoy a lovely week. So it's just time for them immortal words. Toodle pip. And see ya. Until the next time. Well, I'm going to leave ya with a house classic by the man James Ingram. The track's called Lean On Me. Masters at Work's mix.

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2: Dunetta, just a sound on your stereo. There is nothing wrong with your set. I will control what you hear and feel. You're about to be taken on a musical safari through the most ferocious jungle known to man. A jungle where the hunter is often captured by the game. This is a city

And then we're having high hopes with a little bit of SOS. Great 2 hours of Marie. Catch you next week for some disco fever. Let's get intimate. This is Clear.

1981, the album I'm in Love. Evelyn King, last track, side one. Bobby Sheen, Terry Jackson, The Spinners, Taj Mahal, George, you're right, George Johnson and Amphilda Bedford's. Bedford's? Birthdays. I've got Bedford on my mind. The album Everyone's a Winner. This is Glenn Jones. Oh yeah, keep away from Bedford at the moment.

83, the album Everyone Loves a Winner, and written by Hubert Eaves III, Glenn Jones, and Love Intensity. Must be an RCA morning, or afternoon rather. 1983, the richest.

0: starting about 2 minutes in because it's such a long track. Also, Neil, Anita, Benwell, Jackie Noble, Babs and Lenny, Tracy Wishart, Julian and Michelle Mulford, how are you doing? 1976.
1: The original.
0: Title track, LTD. You with me, Don G, all the way till three.

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Checking all my singles, I couldn't find it, Then I thought, why not flip the 12-inch over? And there it was.

0: instrumental version of Didn't Know About Love Till I Found You. And it leads us up to
1: Don G in the afternoon.
2: 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Oh, I must get a little hand put on that watch.
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0: Yeah, you thought it was Timmy Thomas, didn't you?

JK, 12-inch, When You're Gonna Learn, Acid Jazz Records. What I like about it, he's got the lyrics on the back, and then he's got extra special thanks to Mum. But without Mum, you wouldn't be where you are, my friend.

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2: Second hour. Shouts going to Cheryl King, Carolyn Lane Hasler, John Warrington, Helen Bailey, Butch Dayo, Claire McDonald, Ian, Sharon and Bobby Irons, plus Danny, Paul and Bev Godwin, Gary Snow, Tim Owens, Tipsy Ladies, Janine, Shona, Jenny and Lisa, Winston Bell, Fabian Charles, Tara Jeffrey, Amanda Gary and Tyler Bell, Lee Bothroyd, Joy Foreman, Adam and Lisa Philbick, Leroy, Colette, Iona and Aaliyah McDonald, Huey Carr, Charles Carney, Nigel Ruskin, Sonia Thomas, Christy Williams, Warren and Michelle Carpell, Gary and Sharon Wicks and Helen Morris. Where's the Duff Duffs? I need the Duff Duffs. Here we go. Easy Street Records. Let's share it.

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Love Don't Love You Anymore, a Toni Morrison mix. This is Luther.

Full Intention, Frankie Knuckles. Knuckles? Knuckles, get it right. 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Robert Owens.

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Good afternoon, Stumpers. It's a Saturday. And first up, without further ado, many, many thanks, of course, to the guys of 6MS. Thank you, guys. Those guys are rather good, aren't they? So that's a Saturday afternoon, of course, with yours truly, Greg C, your prescription of soul sauce on a Saturday. As we continue on the letter L, our bands and groups. Levert, Love Unlimited Orchestra, LTD, the Lighthouse Family, and the outfit called The Lost Generation. Of course, courtesy of my research on those three bands. Don't forget, of course, the research of 3 and the Jazz Fusion 2, respectively, just after 3 o'clock this afternoon. Love to hear from you. Come and join me in the chat room, of course, all the W's. Or my Facebook page. Good afternoon. It's a Stomp Radio, and it's a Saturday afternoon.

must have some rather interesting shows this morning. Got James's show about what he met from a holiday. I've got this long-running joke about my towels I bought when I was out in Turkey a couple of years ago. And the joke is still running.

0: Greg C on Stomp Radio, another theme show Saturday. Bands, groups, and their albums. Which letter will it be today?
1: Of course, today we continue letter L, but I'd like to play one or two different tunes while we open the show. Caught Up in a Whirlwind.

bands and groups on Letter L for this Saturday after. I think it's about week three now, I believe. Letter L. As I said before, we've got LTD, Love Unlimited Orchestra, The Lighthouse Family, a remix tip on those grooves from that British duo, and a nice interesting outfit thrown at me by my researcher called The Lost Generation. Rather interesting outfit. More from them later on, but in the meantime, let's backtrack to mid-1980s.

Bags and Brooke on Letter L for a Saturday afternoon. The band we first featured last week on the last week's show, the band LTD, Love, Tenderness and Devotion. And look at their sixth studio album from 1979. And didn't do too bad on various charts around the world at the time. And this 10-piece outfit, Ray Mustard-Helmer, Jeffrey Osborne, the main vocalist of this outfit. So 1979, the album's called Devotion. Enjoy this track. Feel it for a Saturday afternoon.

brought in a bit later on to join the band, and he took over the band, shall we say, became their prolific vocalist and main artist behind the band, put him on a map, signed to record labels, and joined, of course, to Herb Alpert's A&M Records. And as they say, the rest is history. Second track from the 1979 album Devotion. Promise You'll Stay.

Avenue, 1979. It's awfully scary, as you mentioned, that year 1979. I remember I was in 1979, job wise and so on and so forth. Can one or two of you remember back to 1979, the weather, what you was wearing, the car you was driving, and even the person you was dating? Or he's married to, whichever. A rather nice question, one or two people. I imagine the chat will blow up on that subject. No, I was ready in 1979, but what were you? So, who remembers? Who can hear? This is a background theme. As one or two, you scratch your heads. It's the Love Unlimited Orchestra. Their third album, produced and released in 1974, one of three.

Oh, my researcher's awake. Good afternoon to my researcher. So 1974, the Love Unlimited Orchestra released three albums in the same year. Very, very busy indeed they were. The album's called White Gold, released in France in 74, and did rather well. Two tracks we played, Satin Soul, which peaked number 22, and Only When You Can Make Me Blue, two tracks from the maestro himself. And believe it or not, I'm sure I said so last week, Barry White could not read or write music. There you go. But very much a very, very strong prolific finger on the pulse, should we say, who knew when a string was out and a beat was out. He could tell. He'd stop the session and they would redo it all again. Album pick number 10, accredited gold by the RIAA. Number 10 also in US R&B charts.

Good afternoon, the chat room to Dead McColgan. Good afternoon, darling. Hope we're well with you. Also, that's Dave Johnson, of course, at Satin Soul. I'm glad that someone listens and gets it all right. Listen to the ad. No one or two people think, I do night but can't place it. Well, the track I did play, as Dave Johnson pointed out, was Set in Gold. It's one of our main backing tracks for a Stomp ad. There you go. So moving across now to our final track from 1975, their next album, their fourth studio album. The music's called Music Maestro Please. Now, this album picked number 14 in the US R&B chart and was only ever released in the Netherlands. I'm going to play this track from The Walrus and the Guys. Let's play the right one. Ah, the gremlins have reached the studio once again. They've not been here for a while.

0: Right, okay, the Gremlins. Let's get to the Gremlins show. They've been around for too long now. Let's lose the Gremlins.
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1: 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Right now.
0: Wow, long time I've done something like that. Long, long time. Oh, dear. Well, at least we're live anyway. And we're real. No AI business, know what I mean? Final track from the Love Unlimited Orchestra. Featuring Ernie Watts, Lee Ritzmore, Wilden Felder, Ray Parker Jr. and Gene Page, part of the 40-piece orchestra.

the Love Unlimited Orchestra. Give Up Your Love Girl, 1975. Good afternoon to one of Stomp's very own, of course, son himself and a lovely Isle of Benidorm with his lovely partner at Shannon. Nice, bring us back some sunshine, Matt, please. We need some sunshine. So Matt B, of course, we had a bit of replay from the show this morning, but I listened to his show last week, and a bit of replay again this morning, some lovely tunes. And you listen to the show and you get it, why he calls it the 360. It kind of all makes sense. So thanks to Matthew B, and enjoy yourself in Sunnyborn and Honeyborn, Benidorm, rather, with your partner, Shannon. All good for Saturday afternoon.

Their sixth studio album peaked number 35 in the Billboard 200 charts. That's not bad for their next album, of course. And then a peak number 5 in the R&B album charts. We like to mix and match for a Saturday. As I say, mix and match, a little text message from my research a little while ago. And there's going to be quite a little, a large, rather large collection on our next featured bands and groups. Going to be the letters M. I got a text message. I'll have to start supplying some pens. How rude.

So the album was accredited gold by the RIAA. Very much a ballady album and some great harmonies from the guys. So final tracker from this album from Levert. Nice little downbeat, nice little groover for a Saturday afternoon.

So Levert from 1993, the album's called Up For Real Though, THO. Do the things. Little text message a little while ago asking the question, do I always play KG before the start of my show? Yes, I do. From my first show, my maiden show, I think it was 2018, I think it was. And rather funny, strange, interesting joke, all jokes aside, seriousness now. I was late for my show one or two times, as you know. And two of my friends listened to my show. And one was questioning Greg Season. He said, no, he's not. He's not in yet. No, he is in. He's playing the tunes. And the other person said, no, he's not just yet. And then my theme tune kicked in. And they said, now he's in the studio. So there you go. KG. My intro theme show to start the show.

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1: Morning all. I need a jingle, definitely, don't I? I've got to have a jingle sometime.

Morning, lovely people. Grown Folks Dancing Show. It's Friday morning. It's the 22nd of May. It's 7:10 and it's going to be a beautiful day, and it's going to be an even more beautiful weekend. A few quick good mornings. I'm going to say the good mornings this morning. It might be a new thing. I'm going to say first good mornings to all the people that are in pre-7. And as normal, first past the post was Kev Gooders. Morning, Kev. Good morning to you and yours, and I hope you're not going to have too hard a day at work. Good morning to the lovely Hazel Grace. How are you, Hazel? And good morning to Carol. Morning, Carol. I'm sure I'll find something that you'll like today. At least I hope I will. Yeah, Donald thinks so anyway. And good morning to John Scott and Alison, to Scotters, all ready for a beautiful summertime, mate. Definitely are. Right, so listen, enough chat. I was going through the old vinyl box last night and came up with a few ideas for today. And I found an album by a lady called Brenda Russell, who wrote a tune in 1979. And it got covered, like a lot of tunes do, by a lot of people. And Mr. Vandross made an incredible version of it in 1985. But I'm going to play Brenda's version for it, because she wrote it, and it's her tune, and it's from 1979.

I don't know about you, but I think that beautiful, but I think Luther at least did that tune justice, didn't he? You can't say he didn't. He did just the most beautiful version of it ever. Right, a few more good mornings to say. Good morning to TK Maxx. Morning, Teresa. Thanks for tuning in bright and early. 7:01. Just over the deadline. My new deadline I've set, by the way, only for fun. And good morning to Neil G. And Donald says good morning back to you. And likewise, I'm sure I'll find something that will tickle your fancy this morning. Good morning to Victor from Dunstable, up here very near to me, like half an hour away. Hope you're well, mate. Hope all is good. And you're looking forward to a lovely weekend like we all should be. And also, good morning to Trevor Archer. Trevor is driving to work, but he's got Stomp Radio on, because why the hell wouldn't he, eh? So here's another one I found in the old vinyl box last night. Just one we all know, but I just love it.

Yeah, that's the Temptations and You're My Everything. And before that, of course, was Rose Royce with Ooh Boy, I Love You. So I love that song. Very good morning to Nikki P in the chat box.

out your own, Nikki, and off to work today, I'm sure. I don't know if you caught that first tune I played. What Neil G is talking about, he said the Brenda Russell tune, sorry, If Only For One Night, obviously made Magic by Luther in 1985, but actually written and released by Brenda Russell in 1979, if you didn't catch it. It's lovely. It's probably, to be fair, not as good as Luther, but it is the original and it is lovely. Bit of Kenny G, I think, still all right. Time of the morning, you know what I'm saying? Sun shining.

Yeah, a bit of Kenny G, Help Yourself to My Love. It's kind of weird. It's like I find myself sort of singing the words like, Help Yourself to My Love. I don't know why, that's twice I've done that this morning. It's not as if I can even sing. Right, today I was like planning my show last night and I felt quite saxy for a start. I'm definitely thinking I'm going to play, you know, a fair amount of sax this morning. And also I found that a few albums I was looking at, All Right Donald, All Right, albums I was looking at, was quite a lot of tunes where I owned quite a lot of albums I really could only, I couldn't decide what tunes to play. So there might be a situation where I play certain artists two of, if that's okay with you. So I'm going to kick off with that sort of idea with Casey and the Sunshine Band. I am definitely going to kick off that idea with Casey and the Sunshine Band. Or not, bear with me.

0: tune, innit, eh? That's Coasting, Layla Hathaway, featuring the beautiful sax of Boney James. I do like a bit of quality saxophone. I really, really do. And I hope you're there with me. It'd kind of be weird if you weren't, because it's like the staple, one of the, or, you know, the staple instrument of our beautiful genre. Well, that's what I think anyway. Does it matter what I think? As long as you're tuned into Stomp Radio, it's not that important, so long as you're enjoying the music.
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2: 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Come on.

special lady that's going out to all you ladies. That's Ray Goodman and Brown. And just in case, just for you sort of aficionados, that's not Ray Goodman, that's two people, Ray Goodman and Brown, so three people in total. All right, so I'll say a very good morning to Dan Fitchford, new listener to Stomp Radio. He's up here in Biggleswade in my neck of the woods. And also a very good morning to Phil and Jan, if she's in the background anywhere. Phil C and Jan C, lovely to see you on Friday mornings. And good morning, Patchy. And he says, morning, you sweet stompers. So listen, we're in the zone. I know it's sunny and it's bright out there and we're ready for a weekend and hopefully a big weekend, but we're still in that warm-up zone. We're still in that, I'm trying to get you motivated and ready for the day, all right? Might get a little bit more bumpy after 8, of course.

Yeah, the lovely 3 degrees. And yeah, My Simple Heart. Right, time for some Donald Byrd, I think, for my Donald. And yeah, we've got 15 minutes left of this session, and then we've got the ads, so let's crack on, shall we? It's from the Places and Spaces album, so you know it's going to be good, don't you?

can't beat the I said it was going to be a sexy morning, but let's introduce a bit of Donald Byrd with his trumpet, eh? That's just quality music. And even if I say so myself, of course, if you want real quality to wake up to, you just got to keep it Stomp Radio. Keep it Stomp Radio all day, in fact. It's not just to wake up to. I'm feeling even, you know, I'm feeling just keeping with quality artists for the moment, like top notch, you know, top 10 in the world. Here's one.

Yeah, there you go. The day would not be complete. Well, my day wouldn't be complete anyway without a bit of Bobby Womack. And I'll play that one out there for Nikki P if she's still tuned in, because I know she's become a bit of a Bobby fan over the years. Right, Carol's off to work. Well, she's off out. I'm not sure if she's off to work or not. Yeah, and Greg Corbin just messaged, said, "Oh, I do like a bit of Bobby." Yeah, it's a hard tune not to love, isn't it? I think, and I know, if anyone can correct me, it'll be Greg. I think it's Off of the Poet Too, Trying to Get Over You. And a very good morning to Stomp Radio's Anita Long. And what did she miss? And she missed Candy Staton, Nights on Broadway. Apparently, it's a big tune for her. So I always fall asleep halfway through a show, so I didn't know that. But that's not a negative. It's because I can't stay up late. It's nothing to do with Anita's show. It's just I'm useless at night. Right, we're coming into the ad break. And I did say I was going to keep it a bit sexy this morning. So I'm going to go into the ad break with a bit of Grover Washington. And I'm pretty sure, 99% sure, that'll be up Greg C's street as well. That's a show worth listening to, is Greg Corbin.

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Little bit of Jamiroquai on a Friday morning. I said we come back in at the second hour. A little bit bumpier, a little bit more lively. Get you ready for the weekend. Get you ready for work, for today, maybe for a night out, maybe for a weekend. I know we've got the Stomp Radio Soul Till Dusk tomorrow, which sadly I can't make because I have my own event up here in Bedfordshire, which is, I don't know, hour and a half away, so I won't interfere my rum and reggae festival tomorrow. But yeah, we got loads going on this weekend. There's going to be tons going on. And I've got to say a very good morning to Kev Parkinson, Stomp Radio's very own new DJ. Started last week. Last week was his first show. And he'll be on straight after me. And he's tuned in now. He's tuned in to make sure we don't play the same music. No, he's not really. He's tuned in because I play such wonderful music. That's why. Oh, this vinyl's a bit crackly, isn't it? Time to have a little shimmy round the kitchen floor, I reckon. What do you reckon? Hey, or even if you're still upstairs, get on it in the bathroom. Go on.

a positive force, as if you even needed telling. We got the funk, that's the original, that is, because it's been jigged about a little bit with over the years, which was okay, but that's the original. Got to say a very good morning to Christian Cowell, out working hard today. He'll be the sound expert for the Rum and Reggae Festival tomorrow. Rum and Reggae with a little bit of soul, and I'm pretty sure that that's a tune that we play tomorrow. I hope so anyway. What do you mean hope so? It's up to me, isn't it? There's the phone going. Why don't I put it on silent? Silly boy. Got to say very good morning to my very own lady, Elaine, down there in Sidcup. Tuned in. I shall see you tonight. Looking forward to it. And we're going to have a great weekend, I'm pretty sure of that.

tell you what, no apologies for playing a random bit of Arrested Development in the early part of my normally old school set. I mean, it's just, yeah. I tell you what, no apologies for playing a random bit of

Yeah, Chantal Curtis, Get Another Love. That is, again, that's another 9 minute tune, which is all right. It's especially when it's a good tune, but it's not, you know, you don't play 9 minutes of anything on the radio, unless of course it's something like Sausalito or some quality jazz funk tune that you just can't get enough of. Not taking anything away from that tune, I love that tune. It's proper one, fills the dance floor in the early 80s. We love that, still do, sorry. Yeah, must get my terminology right. When I say we loved it, we still do, all right? Flipping it around a little bit. I've just been flicking through and I see Lauryn Hill's name come up. And, yeah, let's go for this, yeah?

Okay. Everything is everything. The woman's got some lyrics, hasn't she? Goodness gracious. She has. She can put the words together, that's for sure. So I'm going to give you the quick rundown of the rest of today. Okay. And so you got after me, you've got Kev Parkinson for 3 hours, 9 until 12. I'm sure, I had to go to work, so I'm sure his show was brilliant last week, so tune in for his second show. And after him, you have The Sounds of Fatness with Mr. Fat Freddie Morrison, 12 until 3pm, another 3 hour show. Then you've got Uncle Pete Collins, 3 till 5, always a really, really popular tune in. And 5 until 8, you've got Mark Gertrude Collins back in the chair after a little break for his show, getting you ready for your night out. And he does that well. He gets me ready for a night in. And we have a bit of chat about what we're drinking and what we're eating, that sort of stuff, you know. 8 until 10, you have Andy Ward in the chair, followed by DT, 10 until midnight. And then midnight till 2 a.m. in the morning, you have Dave Cooper and the 6MS sessions, taking you right away through to the small hours, through to 7 a.m. the next live show tomorrow morning, which I'm pretty 99% sure will be Tony Fernandez. Let's go back and let's go a bit commercial. Hopefully get you jumping around a little bit and get you moving around, get the coffee pot on. I'm on my third cup, so it doesn't really count for me. And or get your bowl of granola on the go. I'm having sausage sandwiches, by the way. I just thought I should let you know. I've just done them in the air fryer. They're lovely. Not the sandwiches, just the sausages. They won't, the bread don't go in the air fryer, don't worry.

thinking of you. Thinking of you this weekend, all of you. Sister Sledge, I know you're all going to have a wicked weekend because there's so much going on. And boy, have we got the weather on our side or what? I think the car's coming out Sunday as well, definitely. Hazel's getting her groove on. She's got her penguin and her hamster dancing. I'm talking about her emojis, of course, not her pets. And James Howarth is tuned in, my nearest neighbour. He's tuned in. He could, if I turned it up a bit, he could probably hear it from his house, but no, that's a bit of an exaggeration. I'm sure he's just come in from walking the dog. I did say I might play another bit of, you know, two from different artists. So I played a bit of Casey earlier in the Sunshine Band, a bit of a slower one. So let's, the tempo's up now, isn't it? We've got half an hour of the show to go. Let's do this.

Yeah, the sound of music is the sound of Dayton back in the day. Yeah, so James says he hasn't been out with a dog because he's laid up with man flu. He's been over to Benidorm globetrotting for the Soul Weekend, and sounds like it was good, apart from catching man flu. God, goodness gracious, what's wrong with you, eh? Never mind, Lemsip, get yourself a nice hot toddy, loads of whiskey, bit of sugar, spoon of sugar, boil the kettle, drop some cloves in for good measure. You'd be sorted. You'd be back working by tomorrow. Das Band, 1984.

Yeah, some early Daz Band, 1984. Yeah. Whenever I say that sort of year, it's always quite, I find it a little bit scary. That's, I'll do the maths. Oh, God, I'm not, what's going on here? It's 40, no, God, what's going on? Nearly 42 years ago. What's wrong with my maths this morning, blimey? 42 years ago, Daz Band. Goodness gracious. 42 years. Oh, and it's still loving it. Right, Anita's off out feeding the swans, which is a bit of a liberty, really, because she's only tuned in for the last 20 minutes, but there you go. Tuned in, missed the tune that she really likes, and then she says, right, I'm off out now feeding the swans. Could at least wait to the end of the show, couldn't you, girl? Anyway, yeah, on with the vibes. We've still got 18 minutes to go. Loads of music to choose from. I can't even choose. Cornell CC Carter, I think. I'm feeling this one. Every day. Proper fun weekend tune.

Yeah, that's Cornell CC Carter. I love that tune. It's such an upbeat tune. Really puts you in a mood. Well, did I say mood? Is that even a word? Mood. Puts you in the mood for going to work. Can you ever be in the mood for going to work? Sadly, some of us have to, and that's it. That's just the way it is.

Yeah, Raw Silk. But you knew that, didn't you? Kev Parkinson's in the chat box. He's just warming up for his show. He's got all the equipment. He's tuned in and ready to go. And bring you 3 hours of good music leading you into the rest of the day. So keep it tuned for Stomp Radio. Keeping it a little bit bumpy. This is Ed the Red. Wish you mine.

Ed the Red, Wish You Mine. That's Ed the Red's Funk Soul Mix. We've only got 8 minutes of the show left, so I'm going to like give it a little, raise the tempo a little bit, get you warmed up, ready for Kev's show, and with some Frankie Knuckles. How's that? Sun shining. Time to get up and at 'em, folks, whether you're working or not like me. I am. Get on it.

So this is a little something from, it's a DJ Pope thing. It's from Four Women. No, it's called Four Women. Oh, goodness me. It's actually by K-Chore and Consuela Ivy, DJ Pope in the mix. Okay, I'm talking all over it, but there you go. It's nearly the end of my show. And keep it tuned for Kev Parkinson. Straight after the ads, thank you for your ears. Have a wonderful weekend.

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morning, everybody. Kev P in the house for the next 3 hours after that bumpy start. I must apologise. Still getting used to the software, guys, to connect. I will get there and I will endeavour to do better next week. Want to say a big thank you to Tony Herdman for the last 2 hours and his fantastic show. He played some absolute soul bangers. Grown folks dancing. Let's keep those grown folks dancing for another 3 hours. Nice one, mate. You'll be able to catch him same time next week, 7 till 9. In the background, Marvin Gaye. I want to be where you are, right here on Stomp Radio with the Stompers. Soul Therapy, your therapy session for a Friday morning.

What an absolute tune. Milton Wright, Keep It Up. Want to say hi to Steve, Bailey and Michelle. They've just got back from Crete. Looks like you brought the sun with you guys.

Got some more shouts for you. Dave Lambert, Alex and Pete Barker. I think I've said, however, Pete wants me to give Select Car Leasing over in Bury St Edmunds a shout. The team are over there stomping to me first thing this morning. Nice one, guys. Big hi goes out to Scotters. Hazel says, Luther in the first 15 minutes. I'm a keeper.

Preceding this one, we had Steve Parks, Moving in the Right Direction. In the background, Hurley Johnson Jr. with Do It. Do It With Me on a Friday morning. Soul Therapy for the next 2.5 hours. I'll introduce what I've got coming up in a minute. I forgot to do that.

change your move. Back in time classics for about the first hour. Tune of the week, big three tunes. Artist spotlight this week is a bit of Brit funk. Pioneers of it, in fact. High Tension. We're moving to a bit of naughty funk, because you know Kev likes a bit of naughty funk. Enjoy.

Don't forget to get yourself over to the Stomp Radio website, sign up for a profile so you can message us in the shout box. Alternatively, drop me a message, let me know where you are, what you're up to, who you're doing that with. Keep it clean. On this absolutely wonderful start to a bank holiday, look at this weather, guys. As I said, Steve brought it back from Crete, and Steve and Michelle. Who don't like a bit of Patrice Russian? I was tired of being alone. Glad I gotcha.

I'm really glad that I've got you guys with me for the next hour and 2 hours and 20 minutes. It really goes so fast. I've got to tell you, when you're in the studio playing tunes, you just lose all track of time. But I'm loving it. I hope you are. Have I got you dancing yet? I'm over here, goose pimples, dancing. I'm exhausted already.

It's almost 10 o'clock, bar about 10 minutes. Going to move into a bit of funk in the next hour. Try and squeeze one more tune in before the ads.

big shout goes out to Anita Long, one of our Stomp's very own. Hi, Anita. Carol BT, James, Phil C, Debs. You're welcome, Nikki P, for the Luther track. Kev Gooders, all locked on and stomping on this very warm and sunny Friday morning.

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sticking with the funk, and you know who this is. Well, maybe you don't. James Brown, but with Gene Chandler and Opalopo, unreleased 12. There was a time.

Don't forget, you can catch me on the 4th of July in Bury St Edmunds at the Priory Hotel. Soul Therapy presents Soul Night 2, 7:30 till 12. I have literally got less than 10 tickets left. So if you're on the fence about coming and you're waiting for your mates to make their mind up, get chatting to them today. Otherwise, you're going to miss out on some banging disco funk, Case to Soul Weekender anthems. You know what to do. Message me up.

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James Brown again. You just can't beat him, can you? Dead on it. The U-turn disco edit.

James Brown, dead on it. The U-turn disco edit. Found this on my crate digging. Never heard this before. I like those unusual tunes.

absolutely adore this tune. Coke Escovedo, I Wouldn't Change a Thing, Grandpa's Funk, re-edit. Turn it up. You're listening to Stomp Radio with Soul Therapy. Kev P in the house for another hour and 10 minutes by the looks of it, roughly. Can't tell the time. Hour and 40 minutes. Jesus. Please, I need an assistant. Dave Lambert.

we got for you on this sunny Friday? We've got Fat Freddie M with the Sounds of Fatness coming up at 12 till 3. Following him, 3 till 5, Pete Collins. Fantastic shows coming up, guys. Make sure you keep it locked. 5 till 8, Mark Collins. 8 till 10, Andy Ward. 10 till 12, DT. Finishing up with Dave Cooper from 12 a.m. till 2 in the morning. Fantastic shows. 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

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I want to hear ya, top of your voices, get singing. 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

Time now for my artist spotlight section. Britfunk pioneers, High Tension. First up, British Hustle.

It's a high tension British band based in northwest London with the pioneers of Brit funk. Original lineup: Paul Phillips, rhythm guitar; Jeff Gushard, percussion and vocals; David Joseph, keyboards and lead vocals; Paul McLean, lead guitar and vocals; Ken Joseph, bass; Patrick McLean, saxophone and vocals; David Reed and Papa Mensa, both on drums. Finally, with Leroy Evans. High Tension originally performed as a band called Hot Wax. Preferred a High Tension name, boys. But due to a legal technicality, they changed the band name to High Tension in 1987. They had hits with the songs High Tension and British Hustle. Both were top 20 hits in the UK, and they're still bangers.

And Fat Freddie M's on his way to the studio. He said he's been lurking out on the road. Careful with that, mate. Might get arrested. You can catch him from 12 till 3.

Now, Fat Freddy M's just messaged in to say there's no chance he's going to get arrested while he's wearing his Premier League. Noticed I said Premier League. Okay. Gooner Forever t-shirt on. Well, that's debatable, Freddy, because that might not hold up in a court of law, mate. Lurkers. Not sure, mate. Need a little bit more convincing.

This goes out to all the Stomp Radio jazz funkers out there. You know who you are. You know those rooms. Hot and sweaty. Feet going 10 to the dozen. Just like the Embassy Suite over in Colchester years ago on a Sunday.

message from Carol BT. She said she's back grooving to the Brit funk and the jazz funk today. Hi, Carol. Glad you're loving the tunes. We're going to move to the ads after this one. Slightly early, so I hope I don't get told off. I missed time this last tune. And then we'll stick with a little bit more jazz funk before we move on with the new stuff.

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Gonna stick with one more jazz funk tune. And I've been digging back into the archives for that one. Gonna do a couple of Kev's Guilty Disco Pleasures, then my tune of the week. And the big three tunes, if I've got time to fit them in. I think I've overrun again. And I was so good counting all the tunes I needed to fill 3 hours. And I've still got a feast. These tunes are just too good, aren't they? Let me know. Drop me a message and I'll say hi. Who remembers this one? Baby O in the Forest.

Don't forget, following me, you got Fat Freddy M from 12 until 3. Do you like that? That rhymed. I've got a career as a poet. You got Fat Freddy's Funky 3 at 12:33. The Fat Trick, The Ones, DJ Tracks, Birthday Shouts, Mummy's Tunes and Reggae Roundup. And his Fat Trick this week is a double bubble from Tower of Power. Two tracks from them in each hour. Nice one.

Baby-O in the forest. I remember many a night out dancing to this one. Two of Kev's guilty disco pleasures coming up next. Then you'll be pleased to know, Carol BT, there's no Bee Gees. So you don't have to turn the volume down or leave the room.

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I think that works. Slick and space bass.

Now, like I said before, it's not always a new tune that's going to be my tune of the week, but going through so many tunes week on week, you come across stuff that you maybe not played for a while, or you've missed, or you've saved and think, oh, I'll play that later, and you don't, because like me, I go off piste. And this is an absolutely beautiful tune, so enjoy.

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1: Soul Therapy.

Oh, with Jingo. This was courtesy of Robin Lee. Thanks, mate. Sorry I've not played it before now. This was released yesterday, I believe, or today, on Gumroad, where you can find all the Brasslam edit tracks. This is the Brasslam edit.

Jingo by Candido. Thanks, Robin, for that one. Now, yet again, because I played too much jazz funk, I've had to make an executive decision. And I've decided to sack Kev's Big Three. I might even start the show with them next week, so I can damn well get them in. So I'm just going to play a couple of tracks at random to finish off the show. They are bangers.

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Quincy Jones. With the Moose Tea Ultimate Stomper Mix of

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Just want to say thanks for listening. Everyone who messaged in, enjoyed the show. Have an absolutely fantastic bank holiday weekend. Enjoy the weather. Stay safe. Get the sun cream on. Don't want you all burning up. And I'll see you same time next week. Up next, Fat Freddy M.

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2: 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We will be right back with more unplaylisted music right after this.
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1: Ladies and gentlemen, introducing the heavyweight champion, DJ of the year, coming in at 17 stone, including headphones, two record boxes and a stack of CDs. Let's get ready like Freddy. In fact, let's get ready to rumble.

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3: Hey. It's the Fat Cat Soul Music. Some of that Southern Soul.

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Let us tell you how we do it in our town, T-Town. Players getting down. Drew Lane, T-Love, Jones.

out to the soul therapist, the one and only Kev Parkinson. Excellent 3 hours from 9 through till 12, and before him with the Friday morning breakfast, the Herd. Have you heard the word?

You ain't gonna get a better selection on a Fat Friday than the Stomp Radio crew. On the show today, you've just heard Leroy Hudson, Feel the Spirit. I played that because Pete Collins, the Godfather, at 1 o'clock, played the Izzy track last week, and I thought, I haven't heard that for a while. Fat Cats, Make It Fat, Baby. We started off with the Arsenal anthem from Lewis Dunsford. You're going to hear that in the...

Fat Cats, Make You Fat Baby. I'm Fat Freddy M. If you ain't heard me before on a Fat Friday afternoon between 12 and 3, hopefully you join us again next week. But in the meantime, this track goes out for Barry James, who took me to the London Palladium yesterday to see the Tower of Power. And the Tower of Power are going to be the Fat Trick Double Bubble today. Two tracks in each hour from Tower of Power. And this is for Barry James, the Wimbledon man and the gooner in disguise. Tom Misch doesn't get played enough on the radio. Here's a track called Water, Baby, Baby, Baby, Baby, Baby.

I'm still trying to write the story as I see it. The trouble is when I say it, they don't believe it. They reckon I gonna say it, but I don't mean it. I'm trying to tell them I gonna say it if I can feel it. Cause money's tight, maybe tighter than it was before. I'm helping out on a mortgage I really can't afford. Family breaking north, I cover the trips abroad. Shaking, I'm making another loss on another tour.

0: taking you back in time because the sun is here. It's finally here. The sun's here in May. Oh my gosh. It's about at least 10 days of sunshine. From 26 up to 32 and down to 24. Between now and the Champions League final. PSG versus the Arsenal. The summer is here. Sun, the sun is here. Before that, Kool & the Gang, Summer Madness, the Bossa Nova, remixed by DJ C-Man. And once again, Tom Meesh and Walter Baby. Big shout goes out to Baz up there in Scotland, Scotland. Every week on the Fat Sounds in London, we have a fat trick. That's like three tracks back to back. No chatting by me. We have an artist, a group, a solo singer, and I don't care, a guitarist, saxophonist, I don't care. But today, it's all about the Tower of the Power.
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0: And today is the double bubble, two tracks on the Tower of Power in each hour. Starting off with this one, What is Hip? One fast, one kind of slow. You get your shouts and things after the double bubble fat tricks, so keep it locked, stompers.

0: Hey, hey, hey, this is Fitzroy, the Buzzboy of the Soul Survivors magazine, and you're listening to The Fat Trick with Fat Freddie M.
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1: Listen, this is Jason, and I love the Fat, the Fast, and the Furious. This is the up-tempo sounds of the fatness.
0: Around about 12:33, we like to play what I call the Funky Three at 12:33. A little bit late today, because we've got a double bubble, no trouble, on the Fat Trick selection. Starting off with this one, Tony Monreal, Louis Vega on the Roots mix, Golden Lady, classic.

0: Hey, what's going on, y'all? 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
1: This is Patrick, a.k.a. The Man of Steel. When I want to listen to something alternative, I listen to Fat Freddie M, The Sounds of Fatness. What you got for me?

0: The Funky Free at 12:33 with me, Fat Freddy. I'm on a Fat Friday afternoon. You ain't getting any better. Coming up at 1 o'clock, you've got the ones for the DJ selection. Starting off with Pete Collins. I know why I've waited. Into Mark Gertrude Collins. I know why I've been blue, yeah. Into Andy Ward. Waiting here for somebody, baby. Into DT. Yeah, exactly like you. And with music like this and better, into David Cooper from 6MS. Tracks, more tracks coming back to back. More music, less chat on the Fat Friday afternoon. When nobody makes up. Tony Monwell, Golden Lady, Mark Lewis, Owls. Exactly like the Flow Culture vocal mix. And this is Corey Holmes, Waqid Ali, and Exactly Like You. The Fat Sounds in London continues as we roll into the top of the hour. But first, on Sunday, you can join me at El Chico's. Have you graduated? Do you live in South London? Education is the key. On Bank Holiday Sunday, May 24th, 2026, you're invited to Fat Freddy M's graduation garden party, celebrating Dana Shaw and friends. Where? El Chico, 62 Streatham High Road, SW16 1DA. Think sun, speakers, and serious vibes. It's from 7 till 10pm, followed by the legendary Basil Black to Basics, Link in the Chain, with me, Fat Freddy M, and Basil, going head to head, vinyl for vinyl. You gotta be there. Whether you just tossed your cap or you're just here for the bank holiday energy, this one's for you. Graduation party with Mexican food. It's after the football. 7pm till late. El Chico's, Streatham. Graduates, assemble.
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0: Featuring the sound system from Notting Hill Carnival, Kilowatt Turbotronic Sound, 7 through till 10. 10 o'clock, I join Basil Black to Basics and we go head to head, vinyl for vinyl. We're going to have a late session on the adverts because I can't cut this. Expansion Records, Booker Newbury III and Mike Stevens, just can't give you up.

some shout outs. I'm getting cursed. Yasser Moussa gets a shout out. Colin Marglin, the Vast Player, Lenny Shined Prosper, Morris Bino Jones, Steady Steadroy Baker, Eric Campbell, St. Halton.

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0: I'm going to let you in on a little secret. Being the one is just like being in love.
1: This is Pete Collins. Join me after Fat Freddy M for Heaven in the Afternoon, after the sounds of fatness.
0: Do you think you're the one?

0: 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Being the one is just like being in love.
1: Mark Collins here. See you later tonight for All Things Soulful at 5 o'clock, just after Uncle Pete, the Godfather. This is my one after 1 p.m. on the Sounds of Fatness.
0: Do you think you are the one?

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1: 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Stay tuned to The Fat Sounds of London. Let's get back to the fat.
0: Do you think you are the one?

0: got you an old secret. Being the one is just like being in love.
1: 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I'll be disco tracking tonight at 10 p.m. on the Friday Night Get Down.
0: Do you think you are the one?

0: you in a little secret. Being the one is just like being in love.
1: 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This is my one after 1 p.m. on the Sounds of Fatness, 6MS style. 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
0: Do you think you are the one?

Days featuring Espero from the album What's It Gonna Be from Andy Wood, DT, Pam Todd, and Let's Get Together on this one, I Get Lost, Ethan Gray and Brother Basil. What do you want on a Fat Friday afternoon? You want to hear about this? What's going on? You need to hear about this because we're back at Hensby. Let me tell you about it. We are going to be doing the Hensby Shake, ladies and gentlemen. We're doing it nice and easy. And it's live in concert. We've got Solutions, because Soul's Disciples Weekender presents on the 9th till the 12th of October 2026. Special appearances from Donnie and Lady Lauren Hill as well. It's the Soul Weekender. So make sure you tell your friends and neighbours. Check it out on Facebook. It takes a place at the award-winning Hensby Beach Holiday Park, Norfolk, NR29 4HR. You can check it up on your Google Maps or your Waze to check out where that is. It's absolutely sensational. It's a fantastic site. The accommodation is second to none, and the music, oh my god. It's 3 nights, accommodation, event, pass, full use of the facilities, self-catering, pay by installments if you just gotta make it, you know, on that Klarna kind of business. You got a jacuzzi, hot tub with upgrades which are available. I don't have to be left now, but listen, get in there fast, 'cause the hot tub, I gotta get a hot tub. Absolutely fantastic. So you want to check it out, book your place right now, thesouldisciplesweekender.com. That's all you got to do. You can go online and check it out on the Facebook page. They got a QR code and everything. I think I had a list of DJs. Did we have a list of DJs? Oh no, let me check. Oh yes, first come, first serve, so make sure you book for that. And TM Live Solutions with a live band, full live band. It's got to be worth it. You got to get down there, people. Come on. Fat Sound of London continues. I'll just take it down nice and easy before we go into the second double bubble, no trouble, of Tower Power. A young man who's been about here, there and everywhere. Ain't really played a lot of his lately, but Eric Benet comes top of the list. Nice and easy alongside Ladisi. That's called Right Time.

0: Power, taking it funky and also taking it nice and easy with that one. City Lights, Fat Freddy and the Fat Sounds in London. Once again, I'm getting told off online because I'm not saying the shout outs. Big shout goes out to Bob Marley. Is that really your name? Ronald David gets a shout out. Dion Chalk, Emma, I'm James, Malcolm Joseph, Alicia Dupois, Hanif Al-Faruqi, and Melissa Delandro Bell get a fat shout on a fat Friday afternoon in the sunshine. My life, my life, my life, my life in the sunshine. Nearly as bad as Nikki P, but she's got a cup of tea, and I'll tell you about the lady DJs real soon. But first, Sunday, Bank Holiday Sunday, in the sunshine. They've got an outside area, an inside area, and you can dine as well up until, you know, 7, 8 o'clock. And then we play music. You still eat, but, you know, there'll be more people in there after the football. And I've got to tell you about what we're doing with the Gooners out of Crystal Palace. We're going to be at El Chico's.
1: 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Plus, we're going to do the post-Arsenal winning the league final game of the season at Crystal Palace party as well. So come on down to El Chico's, 62 Streatham High Road, London, SW16. You know it's going to be, I think they called it, lit!
0: Yeah, you can see the advert on my Facebook page on the Fat Sounds of... What's it called? The Sounds of Fatness, Fat Freddy M. You can see it on that. You can see it on Fat Freddy Morrison. You can see it on Mickey FX and the other DJs. If you want to come down on Sunday, it's absolutely free of charge. It's after the football. So if you're a gooner, make sure you come down because it's going to be nice. Trust me. That's on Sunday. Bank Holiday Sunday. There's loads of things going on, but South London gooners, that's for you. Bit of UK flavour. Ain't heard from her for a while, so I thought I'd dig into one of the essentials of the one and only Estelle.

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0: Happy birthday goes out to DJ Wymas. And a birthday shout goes out to Lisa Tottenham Till I Die Saunders. Well, Lisa, I love you, but boy, that might be a tough one. Birthday shout goes out for yesterday to Mary Leaning out of the Skegness Butlins crew. Charisma Bailey gets a birthday shout as well this week, alongside Edwin Fosu. And the very unique name, Mr. James Brown. That's not James Brown, the singer, that's James Brown, who came to Emsby with us. Simon Schoolboy Phillips gets a birthday shout out alongside Paul Thomas on Kiss 100 from years gone by. Petula Langlais. Scott David Baker, the cricketer out of Surrey. Alicia Laverne, the singer. Catherine Stewart. And my old mate, Barry Thomas, gets a birthday shout this week. Birthday shouts for tomorrow goes out to Cassie M. Mills, the DJ. Marvin Paul Ambrosius, doing well in the world of basketball down there at the Jordan Centre. John Letizia, the coach, not the coach, the referee from basketball. Paul Kennedy, Corinne Nelson, and Claudette Wright, the twins, both 50 this weekend. Happy birthday to them. Marcus Miller, out of Tooting, gets a big birthday shout. And I'm going to give us a shout for next week. We've got Greg O'Donoghue and Terry Elaine, our listeners right here on Stomp. And a big birthday shout goes out to the Mob Ballums, Gigi Giliakos Leonidas. If it's your birthday this week, last week, this week, next week, last week, last month, this month, next month, this year, last year, big happy birthday from everybody here at Stomp Radio. This is the Fat Sounds in London, and we like to make sure that everybody's happy.
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1: Well, man, you don't play no big people music no more, like Book Benton and all them people, eh? 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Eh? 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
2: 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So don't be square,

This song, I wrote in my bedroom as a little love letter to my hometown. 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So, thank you from the bottom of my heart. Thank you all for being here. This has been one of the best nights of my life. I'll never forget it. Be lucky, Hammersmith. I'll see you soon. This is called The Angel.

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1: Going out for the Stomp Gooners.
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1: Played this for Sasha Thackeray, who took me to see Lewis Dernsford at the Ali Pally. Full Gooner. Full on Gooners.
0: All the faces are the same.
1: 22 years.
0: Man,
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0: But the people still.
1: All together now.

In other news, we're hoping that the Spuds get done on Sunday. They get wrapped up by the Toffees. We're hoping that West Ham win on Sunday. I walk these streets alone. I'm an Arsenal fan. Who else do I want to go down? Especially after you won the Premier League. Second again.

0: Gooners, Champions League, you're having a laugh. PSG, you're having a bath.
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2: 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But you're from London, so we call you Fat.
0: 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Hope it ain't the swearing version.

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1: everybody wanna talk like they got something to say, but nothing comes out when they move the lips, just a bunch of gibberish. 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
3: 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She plays House and Things. DJ Sarah J. Across the board with tunes. Sandra C. Upfront and delicious dancers. Lady TLC. She plays reggae and lovers. Angela Angel Life. She plays Chicago God Squad. And Anita Long. We love her long time with her collectibles. And Nikki P, the cup of tea lady. All of the best on Stomp Radio.
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0: This is what we call the GMG tracks, the Good Morning Gorgeous Girls track. It's Merry Don't Weep, Stacey Kidd. So I'm going to talk over the intro and then restart it. And this goes out for our lady. Oh, you're my lady, Hayes. If you're one of the ladies here on Stomp, this is for you. Carmel Millington gets a shout alongside Marcia Hamilton, Laguna, Deborah McColgan, Carol Cornwall Cox, Paulette Foster, Marissa, Linda Seymour Fields, Tina Malcolm, Sasha Thackeray, Louise Brown, Angie Adeli, and Hazel Grace. Ella Eleanor, Debbie Rowlands, Ida McCall, Lorraine Freeman, Glenna Sally, Lolly Saunders, Elisa Dupois, Mary Leaning, happy birthday Mary, Carol Dupois, Janet Dehaney, Debbie White, Joan Curry, Hannah Mercer, Carol BT, TK Maxx, Sharon Brown, Kaz Wood, Heather Henry, Dolores Willis, Simone Isaacs, Suzanne Yeomans, Dina Marcelino, Hayley Downing, Deborah, Betty Crooks, Rachel Johnson and Gail Dumont. And you could be one of those GMG ladies live and direct right here with me, the Fat Boy, the original Fat Freddy M and the Sounds of Fatness. And this is Mary Don't Weep. Mary Don't You Weep. Rewind my selector.
6: 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Good morning, my GMG beauties. Happy Friday. Yay. Love you all. Love yous. Mwah.
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1: 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And we're not playing no reggae for the people. Them, the people don't want reggae for you. 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

11 through to 1 a.m. Brain went dead there. And if you like music like this and carnival style music, a bit of Latino, a bit of Afro beats, a bit of soulful house, don't forget the celebrations after the Crystal Palace game against Arsenal on Sunday.

0: here comes a special announcement from a very, very special person. Here we go.
1: Hello, Freddie. I'm Margie Scott's mum. I'm 93. I listen every Friday to your music, which I really, really love. And my favourite, I'm into Barry White and whatever. Anyway, God bless you. Keep up the good work on Stomp. I think you're fabulous. Love you lots, Margie.
0: Tear to me eye. 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
2: Oh, baby.
0: I'm gonna try and drop a Barry White every week because you're my lady.
2: Oh, baby. Keep on.
0: Love you too. 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Never gonna give you up, trust me.

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0: Brown was absolutely sensational. They got a new lead vocalist, his name is Jordan John. Listen. Oh my god. I've never heard of a geezer called Jordan John, right? But when he was singing last night, oh my gosh, I'm not even going to go there. He was absolutely fantastic, and he nailed this one.
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0: Considering he wasn't the original vocalist, this is called You're Still a Young Man. Wicked!

And that, ladies and gentlemen, is what I call a tune. Oh, everybody's talking about what's happening at Hensby, the Soul Disciples weekend. Louise and the Solutions Band live and direct. Oh, everybody's saying it's going to be a big one. Check it out on Facebook. But I'm going to love you and leave you towards the end of the show with a bit of Fat Freddyism, just to say to everybody, can we not just all get along? What's going on? Distraction, distraction, distraction. They're spraying the sky so we get a lovely bank holiday weekend. I ain't too bothered about that. What I am bothered about is what's going on all over the world. The death and destruction, the killing of children. People battling. Egos versus egos. Trillionaires fighting against billionaires, fighting against millionaires, and leaving us at the bottom with shrinkflation. And that means, like, everything in the packages in the shops is a lot smaller, but the packaging is the same size. It's a bit like the price of petrol, the price of milk, the price of grain, the price of a can of baked beans. What's going on? All I can say is this. This week has been a traumatic week for me, and I'm not even lying. At the Arsenal on Monday against Burnley, 1-0 up with 5 minutes to go, I thought of my mate that passed away, Horace H. Del Pratt. And I thought, are we going to win the Premier League? Are we going to win the Premier League? I hope we win the Premier League and we win it for H. Well, for the last time in today's show, we're singing. I'm singing.

you ever actually listened to the lyrics of the song? You'd think he was talking about the 1970s. Scott, your mum and I about 1970s, how tough it was then. Have a listen to that song, Angel of the North. Lewis Durnsford. I think it's the son of that woman from Birds of a Feather. I'm Fat Freddy M. I love you, I love you, I love you. Stay strong, stay blessed today. Yoo-hoo! If you ain't had a kiss this week, get ready. Here comes a kiss from me to you. If you ain't had a hug this week, get your hands out. Ready? 3, 2, 1. Together. Hug. I love you, I love you, I love you. Stay strong, stay blessed, stay you. Live in peace. I'm out. We've organised confusion.

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1: Summer is coming, and so is Feel the Vibe. It's Romford's mini festival. Yes, we are back, bigger and better than before. Taking place in the grounds of Risebridge Golf Club, Romford. Now in its third year, we have a UK soul and R&B legend, the award

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This is Stomp!

Right, time for me to say good afternoon here on Stomp Radio. Kicking off with something that's very difficult to find in its original form. You'll be lucky if you find one of those. And when you do, it's going to cost you a few bob. Fortunately, it did appear on a lovely compilation, Under the Influence, and that's from the Volume 2. There were only ever two volumes of the Under the Influence came out. On, of course, Dave Lee's Z label, and I got the wrong teeth in the day. So I got all the way through what I was going to say, and it all sort of disappeared. I was going to say, make sure if you like a bit of the sort of obscure side of disco, you give those two albums a listen, because they're well worth it, definitely. Some stuff there you don't hear very often anywhere. Nice one there. The State Department, and a little thing entitled Slow Love. Right, ladies in first today. So a very good afternoon to Hazel, who says, yes, it's lovely, and she's indoors working, and keep hydrated, please. Very good advice for a day like this. Yes, if you're going out, even if you're going for a short walk or something like that, take your bottle of water with you. There's a tip. Don't go without. It's essential in weather like this. I know we don't get the weather very often makes us feel as good as this weather does, but because we're not used to it, we tend to forget. We always carry a bottle of water when we're on holiday abroad, have you noticed? But you very rarely see people doing it when we get fine weather over here. They sort of forget where they are, I think. Afternoon Hazel, afternoon TK. I hope you're very well, young lady. And Victor, a very good afternoon to you as well. Hope you're enjoying some nice sunshine today as well. Bank holiday on Monday, of course, so I'm expecting a busy chat box on Monday, as we always get on a bank holiday. So there you go. Yeah, and with a bit of luck, everybody's looking forward to the weekend. And I saw your picture, Hazel, of all those people who went on that 6-hour trek with you on the in the Peak District, introducing them to the rigors that they'll be going through when they get out to Nepal. But nice one. And you're always working hard, aren't you? So there you are. Right, Lance, the number one of Kettering, Mr. Lance, is with us this afternoon as well. So very good afternoon. He informs me that Nora's around as well. I better take cover, I think. That's what I better do. Right, you've got me for a couple of hours with music from all over the place, mainly from the 70s, but one or two newer items as well. Let me see, I suddenly came up with a thing that said page unresponsive. Not quite sure what that's all about, so I may have to reload the website. In the meantime, fabulous track that surfaced on one of the Soul Togetherness compilations a few years back. Wonderful stuff from the Chestnut Brothers. Gorgeous, gorgeous words to this one. Very emotional. Little thing entitled Travelling On. This is beautiful.

that is a cracking bit of 21st century gospel, in my opinion. For what it's worth. Not that my opinion carries much weight, but I do try. The Chestnut Brothers, lovely stuff there. Travelling on. Certainly hope you've all had a good week. It's really weird. This week to me is... It has sort of shown that we don't have a climate in the UK. We just have weather, because it was freezing at the beginning of the week. I was wandering around the house with about three layers on, and damned if I was going to turn the heating on in the evening. So I just put an extra layer or two on. And today, yeah, I got in the car and it was 30 degrees. What's going on? You know what I mean? This is in the space of about 3 days. Absolutely crazy. And of course, we had lots of rain earlier on in the week. It was very pleasant. That's what I say. We don't have a climate. We live next to a big ocean. We just have weather. Stomp Radio, Friday afternoon, you know the score. Heaven in the Afternoon, where I mainly play a lot of old 70s stuff. Got a few 60s, and we've got the usual Motown bits on today as well. So stand by for that. And whilst I was going through my bits and pieces at home, I suddenly realised that I found somebody else who'd done this next tune. And we played, I think, two versions of it. There is another third one that most people know about, which I don't think I've played yet, have I? I don't know. I shall have to have a little think about this. But anyway, I did find another version. You'll know the tune again when I start. I won't say anything, but you'll know the tune. And it's done by an outfit of ladies called Sweet Inspirations, who never really sort of got well known, as it were, but they did backing sort of singing on the live tours and stuff like that for some of the big artists. And they actually released quite a few tunes over the years. They started way back in the 60s and still carried on. I'm not sure if they're still around today, but they did carry on well into the 70s and 80s. And as I say, Sweet Inspirations, the name of the group. And I'll play the tune for you now and see if you recognise it. Starts off very subdued. Are you ready?

And I do believe that Sissy Houston, who's I think she's the late Whitney Houston's cousin, something like that, was one of the founding members, although she was only with them for a year. But they went on to do lots and lots of other stuff. And as I say, there you go, Fraser, honorary nephew in the house. And he says they did the backings for Elvis on occasion. They did indeed. And for other people as well. As I say, they did a lot of touring for a sort of the first line artists as backing groups. So there you are. Another one of those bands that were always there in the background but never really made a big dent. And as I say, they actually released quite a lot of stuff, and I believe that track never came out on a single, was only ever an album track. So there you go. Right, and very interesting that Fraser's turned up, because he sent me some interesting stuff during the week, some of which I've got already, or which I had already. And I'm going to play a couple of those tunes. They're actually cover versions of Curtis Mayfield tunes, and they are, in a lot of cases, artists that were actually signed to Curtis's label as well. The first one of those I'm going to play for you comes from an outfit called Five Stair Steps. Now, if you don't know the Five Stair Steps, it was basically Kenny Burke and his brothers who were the Five Stair Steps. I know there's a guy called Cuby with them as well at times. So you had Cuby and the Five Stair Steps and the Five Stair Steps. And as I say, that was where Kenny Burke first cut his singing teeth in the group there. And a little tune that they did that

Curtis wrote, because as I say, he was the first one who really took them under his wing and signed them up to make some music. So I'm going to play you a little tune called I'm the One Who Loves You. Excellent little tune from the Five Stair Steps. And as I say, Kenny Burke in the mix.

The sound of Chicago soul from the 1960s, when, of course, Detroit and Motown were ruling the roost, over, not just in America, but all over the place. And, of course, the Five Stair Steps there, and I'm the One Who Loves You. And that was a popular tune when I was young, done by the Impressions as well. So there you go. Nice, lovely stuff. And it was... it was nice to find a few of the tunes that I already knew on the list for a change, Fraser. Very much appreciated, my friend. And we're going to continue with another one, which this one is a real big favourite of mine. It's very much got that sort of up-tempo Motown feel about it, but again, Chicago soul. And it's a tune that I heard a guy playing on the radio who was doing a bit of Northern soul at the time. And he played this, the rest of it was okay, but he played this one track, and I really do like that. And I thought it was going to cost me a fortune. But I found out that it had been released in the UK back in the 60s on the Mojo label. So I had a little round, and I thought, oh my word, I can't believe this. Crazy Beat actually had a copy in stock. And I thought it was going to cost me a fortune. In a bit of a Northern soul tune. And I went there, it cost me about a fiver, I think, if that. I don't think it was even that. And... I could not believe it, because I went in there and asked about it, thinking, well, it's going to take majors to find it. And Gareth, bless his heart, that was when he used to work at Crazy Beat, came back with it in his hand about 30 seconds later. So this is the one, isn't it, Pete? I said, oh, my word. And as I say, I was expecting to see the pound note signs come up in Gary Dennis's eyes. But it was a cheapie, so there you go. And it's a great tune. So I'm going to play it for you again. I've played it for you on the show before, but another one of my favourite 60s tunes from the outfit, The Fascinations, and a track entitled The Girls Are Out to Get You.

Lovely stuff there from the Fascinations. I really do like that one. The Girls Are Out to Get You. And as I say, that I knew nothing about until I heard a guy playing it on the radio. I want this one. I desperately want this one. And it's funny, you know, the stuff that passes you by over the years. And I think that's part of the love of record collecting that I get is tunes that were out when I was a younger person. And I listen and I think, how the heck did I miss this? And you find that maybe they've only pressed 500 copies and you found it on a compilation somewhere, which has got some rare stuff on it. And you think, yeah, no wonder I missed it because there were no copies for sale. But some wonderful music that passes you by and you find it 20 years later. And you think, yeah, my word, wasn't that massive at the time? It probably was somewhere else in England or in the States, but certainly not in my neck of the woods. All right, Friday afternoon, getting ready for a bank holiday weekend. We've had two this month, haven't we, when you work that out. So this is the early spring bank holiday, and I've only just received news of a little gig they've asked me to do a set at. I'm not too sure where, but that's going to be on the August bank holiday, on the Sunday of the August bank holiday weekend. And as soon as I get details of that, I will let you know. As I say, not sure where it is or what time the times of the event are, but no doubt I shall get a flyer at some stage during the course of the week, maybe over the weekend, and I will let you know a few more details about it. So there you are. We can let you know about these things, stuff that's going to be happening over the next couple of months. As I say, I'm very selective about what I do. And incidentally, the flyers are out now for the Soul Disciples. If you haven't booked yet, it's selling well, but we could do it a few more people. We always can. And want to see if we can fill the site again this year, because we did that last year, and hoping that we'll do the same this year. A lot of people, all the DJs are looking forward to it. It's amazing. So many of the DJs are going to be there. We've got a little group on the WhatsApp for the DJs who are going to be at the event. And it's surprising how many of them say it's their favourite event of the year, which I'm not surprised, because it's got a lovely vibe, that place. And we are fortunate enough to have Solutions and the full band doing a proper live concert for us there. So that is going to be well worth waiting for. I've seen the full band in action at, I think, Soul Family Affair. And also when we had a stomp do in Southend, and a great live when they got the full band going. So, yeah, it's something to really look forward to. And I believe Don E, and I can't remember who the other person is, but there's a couple of other ones who are going to be there as well. So a few live acts, and, of course, tons and tons of excellent DJs. So there you are. Right, it's Bobby time.

There's only one problem with that tune. It is way too short. It's lovely. Bobby Womack and 2.5 minutes of pure pleasure there, and you're messing up a good thing. We always mess things up. Very well-behaved chat box this afternoon. Well done, gang. And hope you're well. I hope you all had a good week, and I hope you're all looking forward to the weekend. Is it the Romford thing tomorrow? I lose track of days and dates and things like that. I haven't decided yet whether I'm going there or not, but so busy at the moment, and I've got so much on my plate that I keep running out of time. Okay, let's continue with an outfit who had some stuff reissued by the... I think the guys from Athens of the North sorted out a little bit of a sort of a reissue of their stuff. Brief Encounter, and this is one of their fine tunes entitled Sweet Tender Loving.

That is Brief Encounter and Sweet Tender Loving. And I think it's about time I played a little bit of Philadelphia. And I do like this one, even though it's, I think this was a Beatles song to start with. I can't remember. I don't know if somebody can confirm it for me. But anyway, Mr. Billy Paul, one of Philadelphia's finest. And we don't play him very often. And thank you for updating me there, Hazel. See, I'm getting old and forgetful. And yeah, thank you for that. Was it Paul McCartney and Wings? I can't remember, honestly.

had a wonderful sound there, of course, of Billy Paul and Dr. Martin Luther King as well, and Let Them In. And thank you for that, Lance. Yes, it was Wings, so I just about caught that one in time before I played it. And I agree, much better version than the other one, so definitely a good one. Okay, and having visited Philadelphia, it is time, because I'm very nearly at the end of the first hour, and I've got to get them in now. A little touch of Motown and today's featured artists are the Jackson 5.

0: Hey, fabulous stuff there from a very young Michael Jackson, of course, and what a voice he had back then. And of course, he went on to be the king of pop, basically. I believe that they did a film about him, didn't they? And that's doing the rounds at the moment. A lot of people seem to be enjoying it as well, so that's good. And a fitting tribute, I think, to Mr. Jackson. Right, we kicked off with I Want You Back, followed it up with ABC, and the last one, of course, gorgeous, lovely ballad, I'll Be There. Really nice stuff indeed. And as I say, today's featured Motown artist, the Jackson 5. Simple as that. Okay, now, Hazel, you always make me smile. She says, she's giving up work, not in the mood, got loads to do, she says, and we'll be working over the weekend, but sun's out and it's way past gin o'clock. I like that. Sun's well over the yard arm. You're absolutely right there. And she says she'll be taking Alexa into the garden to educate the neighbours. I don't know that we'll annoy the neighbours, shall we? That's what we can do. Right, going to take a quick break now. I shall be back shortly, so do not go away. More music coming your way for the second hour of the show right after these messages.
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2: 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Just a 5-minute walk from Westcliff train station. So don't be square, come and see the Bear.

There's something just a little bit different there. That is a little touch of Japanese disco, would you believe, from the very late 70s there. The Eastern Gang and a track entitled Charlotte. And I had a little check over the, well, I was getting the show together yesterday, and sort of had a little look on Discogs about that. And I got it on like a little four-track EP, which has got some other sort of Japanese jazz funk bits and pieces on it as well. It's a 12-inch single. And it's got that track on there. And as I say, I think there's a track by Sadao Watanabe on there as well, and a couple of other guys. I can't remember the other ones that are on there, but that one is just an easy going little disco tune there. And the only ones I saw listed were Japanese releases, which I thought was quite interesting. It didn't seem to mention this EP anywhere, so and I can't even remember what label it was on, but there you are. That's amazing. Got to say a very good afternoon to our old friend Mr. Dave Johnson. Good afternoon, sir, and I hope you're not too busy to enjoy a little bit of sunshine. Hopefully you'll get a little bit of time to yourself this weekend, which would be rather nice. And Fraser, I've downloaded a couple of things. I'll have to check if there may be one or two more, but I've got the all of the sort of Curtis Mayfield cover stuff, and I did the bit for Colin as well, so whatever is on anything else I shall have to have a look when I get home. Again, I got caught out yesterday because I went for a little walk yesterday, and whilst I was driving to the place where I go for my walk when the weather's nice enough, which is a local sort of nature reserve, I noticed that on my dashboard on my car, the warning light for the airbags was on. And I'm thinking, oh my word, and airbags are notorious, aren't they? Because if anything goes wrong with them and there's anything wrong with the actual airbags, it costs a fortune to replace them. And I'm thinking, here we go, this is going to cost me an arm and a leg. So I had a look on YouTube for any advice on there, and I didn't know. I'm useless with cars, so I if they go wrong, I'll give it to somebody and say fix it. I had a look, and I didn't know, but there are connectors under your seat on the front passenger and the front driver side, and underneath your seat you've got something that measures the pressure and the acceleration and all sorts of bits and pieces, and you've got little connectors under there. Now I had cleaned the car out the inside, had given it a hoovering and bits like that, and sort of moved the seats a little bit the other day, and I must have knocked one of the connectors, because the first thing they said on YouTube was check the connectors under your front seats. So I did that this morning, and when I turned it on and drove, there it was, the light had gone. So all it was a loose connection. There you go. And there was me getting all worried. So I had to go sort of go and try and find out what you had to do to get rid of this thing. And I had visions of taking it into my local lovely lads at Halfords, who do all my service work for me, and say, can you sort that one out for us, boys? But we got there in the end. So, so unfortunately, as I say, I may have missed one or two of those bits and pieces. I promise you I will have another look when I get home, Fraser. I'm always very grateful for anything that people do for me like that, as you well know, so I won't let you down. Okay, we continue on with the music, apart from my little stories, which I'm sure bore you to tears. Two versions of this one, JB Bingham, which is this one, and the Checkers also did a nice version of this as well. We're All Alone by the Telephone. It makes me feel sad.

Smashing stuff there. Another old favourite, Mr. J.B. Bingham and All Alone by the Telephone. And as I say, that done by the Checkers as well. I'm not sure if it's the chubby Checkers or just the Checkers. I digress. So I hope you got that message anyway, Fraser, that I sort of made my excuses about. But I will definitely check, I promise you. Anita, a very good afternoon to you. At last I'm logged in. Had terrible trouble. I've been in all along, Pete, she says. Nice one. I hope you're very well, Anita. And I think Mark's back now, isn't he? So you don't have to do your sort of Friday afternoon fill-in at the moment. So you're rather nice. Mark, I believe, is back from his holiday over in good old Mexico. He's probably full of tequila and avocado. Tequila and avocado always makes me think of Mexico for some strange reason. There you are. Not chili con carne, just avocados and tequila. More music here on a Friday afternoon. A little bit more on the disco end of things for a couple here, I think. These are the Beck Family in a track entitled Falling in Love Again.

say I'm. I do like a bit of disco, especially on a Friday afternoon. And very valid, because it is part of the 70s musical heritage, as it were. I know a lot of people are not really sort of big fans of it, but whenever I do, it was quite amusing was it Soul Family Affair or... No, it was Sunny Honey, wasn't it? The last Sunny Honey, I got called in at the last minute to do a set in what they call the dance arena, which is basically the bit where all the people who are not Northern Soul fans go in to have a little boogie. And one of the DJs couldn't make it because, sadly, his father passed away a week before the event. So Jamie collared me and said, can you do an hour in the dance arena? It was early doors. I was only the second set in. So I said, yeah, of course I can. I don't mind doing that. So I thought, well, nobody will be in there. I'll play a bit of old disco, I thought, which I did. And all of a sudden I looked up and the place was packed. I mean, people, oh, we love all this disco music. I couldn't believe it. I thought I was the only one in the world who liked disco, but there you go. I do like myself, but I love a bit of disco as well. And having said that, we're going to continue with a nice up-tempo one. This from a lady that a lot of people will know, Evelyn Champagne King, and one of her big tunes, and another tune I've always enjoyed very much. You'll know this one, a track entitled Shame. But, a lot of people will know Evelyn Champagne King, and one of her big tunes.

saxophone playing in that particular one. And of course, the fine voice of Evelyn Champagne King. I remember boogieing to that one around the floor a few times in my younger days. Lovely track entitled Shame, disco for a Friday afternoon. And a nice little story here from Mr. Johnson. He tells us that Sheila Ferguson, she of the Three Degrees, Sheila Ferguson's daughter and son-in-law just came into my shop. I thought of the coincidence. He says, I've been framing for them for 12 years since I started. And the first time they came in, they asked what radio station I was listening to. 12 years on, same station on when they come in. How about that? That's amazing, isn't it? And of course, everybody here at Stomp thanks you for your support over the years, Dave. 12 years ago, that would have put it out. Oh, my mass is lousy. Somebody tell me what year that was. Let's see, we're at 26 now, aren't we? So that would be 2014. I can't remember if I was on the station back then. I know that I took a bit of a sabbatical after I did my round the world trip. I took them a long time to get me back into harness, as it were. But that was the only break I had, and that was for about, I don't know, almost a year. But they got me back doing the radio after that, and I changed from a Wednesday night to the Friday afternoon and then the Monday afternoon as well, so that was quite amazing. But a long time ago, wasn't that, Dave? A long, long time ago. And before that, I used to be on Starpoint Radio many, many years ago, and not a lot of people know that. It's when they were based down in South London, and they shared the building with Solar Radio at the time. So we had Solar Radio in the front of the building and Starpoint Radio at the back of the building, and it was like a sort of a common lounge area where I would often sit and talk to the Solar guys, and that was always interesting, always good fun. Right. We continue. We're going to have a little bit of a Friday afternoon niceness right now from a band who have been around for many, many years and made some fine music. And everybody forgets about their slower ones, but they do some really nice stuff. And this is Tower of Power. And a track entitled You Ought to Be Having Fun.

gloriously soulful there. That's the Tower of Power, and you ought to be having fun. Lovely bit of niceness for a Friday afternoon there, and it goes well with the sunshine, that one. And I think there's a nice vocal performance on that, very, very strong. All right, that's interesting, Dave. He says Sheila Ferguson's daughter's name is Alicia. Spelt A-L-E-S-H-U-R-E, and not like the Alicia that we normally see. And he says the same as the Alicia who did Shower of the World. And yeah, that was a nice tune, that one. And I wrote it down for forgot to ask if she listened. Nice one. But a lot of time with Sheila Ferguson as well. It was always nice when, I don't know, it's interesting about some of these American artists who come over here and make their home here as well. And it's good stuff. Edwin Starr is always the prime example of that. People absolutely loved that guy. And he was always popular whenever he did live appearances. Everybody was there for him. And I think it's just one of those nice things that happens now and again. And so much of it happened in reverse, that all the British artists go to the States because that's where the big money is. But then some of those American stars found that it was rather nice here in the UK, which I thought was quite a nice reflection on the country as a whole. Interesting stuff. Right, another one of those tunes that... young Fraser added to the list for me, and this is a real big old mod favourite back in the 60s, and it was nice to hear it again because I haven't played it for ages and ages and ages. Man who had some pretty sizable hits back in the 60s as well, Major Lance, and this one, I never know how to pronounce it. It's titled as but when you listen to it, it's so anyway, if you've never heard this before, this is excellent. Major Lance. Back to my youth club days again.

as they were back in the day. Short and very, very sweet. Major Lance. Or something like that. Great stuff. And as I say, that really did take me back, that one. Thank you for that, Fraser. Great fun. And as I say, that was a big old tune on the mod scene back in the 60s. Everybody knew that one. Right. Now, something I know very little about this next one, except that it's a bit of an oddity, and I don't think there's many copies of this one floating about either. A gentleman by the name of Jane Clark. Now, I found this one on a dodgy old French compilation of Rare Soul and Disco. But a nice tune. And as I say, I don't know anything at all about the guy or the tune itself. But it's a track entitled Stop, Come Down. And here we go. Jane Clark on a Friday afternoon.

0: totally obscure and never heard of him before. Mr. Duane Clark. Duane. Stop. Come down. Right. We're running out of time here quickly. So I think what I'll do, let me grab the phone here and press a couple of buttons and see what we can do, because I want to get this in before the end of the show. Right, time to say thanks to those gentlemen who preceded me on their shows today, and also to let you know what's happening for the rest of Friday. From 7 until 9 this morning was young Tony Herdman with the very early breakfast show there. So thank you for that, Tony. 9 until midday. Our new boy, Mr. Kev Parkinson, doing well at the moment and getting his feet under the table. That's nice. He did the 9 till midday slot. Midday until 3, the one and only Fat Freddy M. We call him Fit Freddy M these days. I'm with you for another 15 minutes or so this afternoon through until 5. And taking up the reins at 5 o'clock through till 8 is nephew Mark. So he'll be with you for 3 hours there. As I say, fresh from Mexico and all rested and probably suntanned as well. Lucky fella. 8 until 10 this evening is Andy Ward with his endless flight as always. 10 until midnight once again. Again, another Friday night favourite, Mr. Disco Treats, DT. And from midnight until 2 a.m. is Dave Cooper with a little bit of Housey Housey to see you into the early hours of Saturday. So there you are, into your bank holiday weekend. And the weekend definitely starts here. And as I say, been mixing it up a bit this afternoon. Been playing a lot of up-tempo, so been playing some more slower stuff this afternoon during the second hour, just to change the pace just a little bit. Now, there's a little tune coming up right now. We all know Heaven in the Afternoon by Lou Curtin, because that's what the show is named after. But there's another one of Lou's tracks, which I've always liked. A real nice down-tempo tune, and came out on the Alston label not long after his Heaven in the Afternoon, or may even have preceded it. I can't remember at the moment. It's a track entitled Something Special. And hopefully, if I've hit the right button, this should be it. Yes, we got it right.
1: It's not easy in trying to deal with a situation we have no control over.
0: This is gorgeous.
1: Especially when the situation is a lady. A very special lady. You must find some way

Especially stuff there from Lew Curtin and, of course, Something Special. Right, so I'm going to be finishing off with the Motowns this afternoon. So I'm going to say right now, thank you very much for tuning my way today. Certainly hope you've enjoyed the show. I'll be back on Monday, bank holiday. A little bit of a special. Let's do something different.

Hey, there you go. Oh, Dean Taylor, Ghost in My House, the Marvelettes, Hunter gets captured by the game. And we're going to finish off today with a bit of Marvin. I will see you on Monday. Have yourselves a wonderful weekend. Don't forget, Bank Holiday Monday. A couple of hours in here playing across the board. New as well as old. And stay tuned to Stomp for Mark after the break. Thanks for your ears, and I'll see you Monday. Have a good one. Bye-bye now.

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1: Summer is coming, and so is Feel the Vibe. 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

stomping on into a bank holiday weekend. I do hope you've all been well. It's good to be back, most definitely. Just

And also got to say thanks to Anita and also Scott and Nikki for covering while I was off the last, it seems like ages now, doesn't it? Indeed, Lance, where have I been? Norfolk, followed by a world tour of the Americas. Drinking tequila. As you like to. You know Mike Wheeler does, that's for sure. El Rayo tequila is my new favourite. Evening also to Victor. Said evening, Lance. Hope you're good. Kicking off with that new 7 on Expansion Records. Booker Newby, the third version of Can't Give You Up. A little bit of help from Mike Stevens. The usual bits and bobs coming up in the show tonight. 3 in a row from Dave Johnson. A bit of a late 90s business, but very soulful indeed. Talk about stuff that's very soulful indeed. This is the

new 7 on Icefo Records. We've got the flip of that coming up in the second hour tonight. Another top tune. Park Place, Simple Love Life. And I know, Lance, I didn't see Norma. Apparently she was in Caracas, a few thousand miles away from me. Evening, Nicola. Oh, yes, the wanderer returns. I shall see you tomorrow for cocktails and meatballs. Yes, Soul to Dust Club in Watford tomorrow, so a little warm-up tonight for that. Looking forward to playing a few down there. Give us a shout if you do want to come and join us. There's a couple of tickets left.

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So Hazel, the bar's open for Hazel. Of course it's open. I've got no cider in the air, so I just had to do a whoosh delivery. So if I have to run off quickly in a minute, I've got to get the got to get me cider off the Tesco's drive.

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It's pretty nice beer there, isn't it? Also, good evening and a very happy birthday to Andrea. It's her birthday tomorrow, and looking forward to a meaty barbecue on Monday. And a few halves of owl, I reckon, will be drunk as well. Also, good evening to Mark Hindry. Been on the outside. No beer for Mark tonight. He's not too well, so get well soon, mate.

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And they're not forgetting Sharon. Listening at their Lakeside Lodge this evening. Good stuff. And have a great time. Yes, sunshine. Sunshine's out as well. First time this year, isn't it? Anita's up the pub listening to the beer garden. Good stuff there. Good Friday night goals. Even to Dave Johnson wanting to know if I've been to Ayanapa for my holidays. I did go there about 15 years ago. Oi, oi. It weren't all that, to be honest. Not my cup of tea, anyway. And a cheeky Len Cleftico there, though. That was all right. And also, good evening to Neil Gray. Yes, it's good to be back, mate. Yes, and the M25 could definitely do one. That ain't changed since I've been away, that's for sure. This is Kenny Dope's remix of DJ Scratch's Electric Stew. We can do one. That ain't changed since I've...

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I need annoying. I've not been annoyed for a couple of weeks. Well, apart from Mexicans trying to sell me trinkets. Yeah.

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As long as you've got some sunglasses, maybe a Panama hat and a silk scarf as well. They always go down with the looky looky men, don't they? I may be interested. I'll bring some pesos with me. This is Detroit Rising, the Katie Tatum remix of Daydreaming.

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Second hour mixture of this, that and the other, as always. And then the soulful stuff at the end. As always, tempo rising as we go on in the first hour.

Good evening to Kev Gooders. 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Long time no see. He's in the garden tonight with Just Alison. Maybe in the hot tub. He may even have a Semyon in hand. I know he likes his winders,

Dave Johnson said he's got a PTSD over glockenspiels. One note he had to hit in his school concert back in the day, and hit the wrong note. And yeah, the mistress said she should have given him the slipper. It was all about tough love in them days, wasn't it? You was lucky to be trusted with a glockenspiel. Only they ever let me have the triangle. And I also have a designated teacher nod their head when it was time to hit it. Yeah, I know my days of a percussionist was numbered back then. It is a Marcia. Have you got Marcia? Yeah, well, we was, me and Nicola, hey, we was drinking Uncle Ray with J2O when we was in Himsby. Dang good as well. Definitely put hairs on me chest, that's for sure. And Dave's song at school was called A Pusky Dusky. Made that up. Is that a fish that got lost? Can relate to that. And well, they do sort of still have timeshares. I think they've relabeled them travel clubs now. Whatever they are, keep away from them, because I'm sure they're going to pull your pants down over them. So, yeah, stay well away. Well, what did we have? We had Team Adu, Nicola Conti and Nico Lars. A track called Gotta Find A Way. Into Lewis Radio. And Stay Together. The one that just finished was something new on Zed Records, Soul Dharma, and Dave Lee's Boogie Fire mix of Flower.

everyone with a cover version of Lisa Stanfield Trek is in it. I saw that one and thought, you know, I've got to play this. This is a Still Vibe with Stephanie Cook and a Change. Zell and LW Green and Try My Love before this. Indeed, Dave, those are, yeah, them Thick Black Pimp songs, they did a bit

0: first hour done. Been quick, didn't it? Got to say, my Tesco's delivery ain't very whooshy tonight, I must say. Not even been dispatched yet. I'm getting really thirsty as well. I thought when I ordered it, I thought there's no way I'm waiting until 6 o'clock to open the cider tonight. So I'm going to have to. Evening to mum and dad tonight. Enjoying the sunshine, yes, I look forward to catching up with you on Monday. This is Aaron K. Gray, Mark Francis, original mix of You Inspire Me. Right, as I said, pretty much it for the first hour. Coming back in a second with a couple of, for most people, probably annoying jazzy notes. I quite like them. We got a new long player of the week also. Dave Johnson's three in a row. Let's dance with Lance. So Gil, go refill your glasses if you've got anything to fill them with.
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There you go, this week's Jazzy Nuggets. And as Neil said, yeah, I bought a CD off the barman at the hotel in Mexico. Good stuff, mate. Welcome back to part two. We kicked off those pair of nuggets with A Tortured Soul and We Like Tequila, the song that I kept humming in my head all the time whilst in Mexico, whilst drinking tequila. So I thought we've got to play that this week. And just finished Luchito and Nesta. And their version of Day Tripper. It should really be John Paul, George and Gringo, shouldn't it? They should have done it. Anyway, enough of that. Oh, hello, John's here. Evening, mate. Hope you're good. Yes, most definitely good to be back. The sort of part two randomish hour. The one from the Costa Loving album. Style Cancel.

the much maligned Costa Loving album. It gets better with time. I must admit, I didn't think much of it when it came out. As I get older, the more I like it. The Orange album, known to many as well. Just being the Orange album, yeah. Yeah, it's funny, when I was reading a little thing about Stoke Council, when it was all about the Costa Loving album, I'm thinking, I don't know that album. When I looked here, it was the Orange album. There you go. It came on my headphones while we was flying over the Bahamas a couple of weeks ago, so I thought, that sounds good again, doesn't it? We'll give that one a spin. Dave Johnson has just told us who the Mexican Beatles actually, who they are, and they're Juan Pablo Jorge y Gringo. So that's that was the name of the Mexican Beatles that we played a couple of tracks ago.

That's Latoya Jackson at Camp Coochie Kai. As you say, a very good evening to Angie, and not forgetting Jim. Yes, Angie, I might need a hand tomorrow. I need something to stand by me. I'm in trouble with the knobs and buttons. It's only been 3 weeks, and I've forgotten what we've got to press and what I ain't got to press. But yeah, we look forward to catching up with you tomorrow. And also a good evening to the lovely Debbie Cook and the legendary Sean French. Big love to you both. They're back a week after their world tour. So, yeah, welcome back, and I hope you had a good time sitting in the garden, sunning yourself in Sunbury. So, yeah, good stuff. And it's funny you mentioned that, Neil, on the Cost of Loving album. After that track came on, I thought, I'm going to play it through. And Heavens Above, I'll be honest, I couldn't even remember that track. And I thought, this is blinding, this. I don't know why I couldn't remember this. But, yeah, Heavens Above was definitely a standout track on that album. Well, one of the standout tracks.

Indeed, John, just the one Bristol tonight. Lots to get through. What a voice he had, though. Johnny Bristol, so good. And I'm a bit of a bronze Adonis at the moment, John. I'm not too happy about the white bits at the tops of my legs. Shirley won't let me wear my Speedos because the S has washed off. So she said, I want to land around the pool with them on. This is a flip of that new single on ICFO from Park Place. This one's called Magazine Girl. Good evening to Anita. She's walking.

That's on the flip of the new 7 on ICFO from a Pop Place track called Magazine Girl. Right, I'm always a bit useless at reading out gigs and whatnot, but this is what I'm up to in the next couple of months or so. I'm going to do it all in one go. So tomorrow we're at the Soul to Dust Club, 2 to 8, the Jukebox in Romford. So looking forward to playing a few there. Then on to the Cromwell Manor in Pitsey for the Summer Soul Day Out, the Soul Fiesta Summer Soul Day Out. 2 p.m. to 11 p.m, Saturday the 13th of June. And then at the end of the month, 27th of June, me and Pete are going to be playing a couple at the Good Grooves 360 Sessions all day at the Edward Manor in Kent, the Old Chatham Road. So yeah, looking forward to that one. That's, as I say, the 27th of June. And then last but not least, the 26th of July, the legendary boating club summer boat party. So yeah, playing a few there. DJ, guest DJ on that one, Martin Collins. So yeah, looking forward to that one indeed. So so you give us a shout if you want any more information or tickets on any of those gigs. Then obviously what we got coming up after that: Margate, Soul Disciples, Sunny Alley, yeah. VIP weekend, yeah, we get it all come. This new single on LRK Records, first of two, one coming up a bit later. This is Sophia Rabina and Truth About Love.

0: pick that one up on a download on LOK Records now. Sophia Rabina and Truth About Love. Right, time for these.
1: 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And this is Gertcher's Long Player of the Week.
0: Jared Lawson is the Long Player of the Week. His new album called Just Let In, new on Dome Records. And we kick off with a track called Never to Forgive.

couple off this week's Long Play of the Week. Coming from Jared Lawson. His new album on Dome Records. The album's called Just Let In, and we kicked off with Nothing to Forgive, and the one just fade out in the background, featuring Eric Robeson and Laugh at Yourself. You might as well laugh at yourself, everyone else does, as I always say. Anyway, Tony Urban stops very own. Catch him on a Friday morning at the early breakfast. Good evening to you, mate. Hope you're good. Thanks for the recommendation with Mexico. We had a great time. Sonny went there last year, so yeah. It was we had a damn fine time, mate, so good stuff. And also, Scotters, the legendary Margate Scotters. Evening, John. Big love to Alison as well. Hope you're both good. Anyway, what we got? Quarter to seven. We've got quite a few new ones to squeeze in as it goes. Might save one of the new ones for the third hour because it fit well in there. A new on Nasty Jazz. And we've got an interesting one as well that might ruffle a few feathers. Anyway, this is a new download only. Picked up on Super Disco Edits today. I know nothing about the track, but it sounded good, so I thought I'd get it and give it a spin. Tommy Hill, and this is a track called All My Love.

As I said, don't know nothing about that track. You can pick it up on a download only on a Super Disco Edit. Sounds like one of them sort of tracks you used to get off Soul Bowl back in the 80s. A bit of indie 80s soul. Tommy Hill, All My Love. Anita's back in the room, good stuff. Enjoyed it down the pub. Smashing through the ciders now, I am. Just going at myself. And yes, a big day Sunday for the West Ham and Tottenham supporters. Squeaky bum time indeed. Tough to call. Probably Tottenham are probably going into it favourites. However, from what I've seen all season, I can't see them beating Everton, so it's down to West Ham to beat Leeds. So it's sort of in their hands, I reckon. Anyway, enough of the football talk. One from our favourite Aussies, Dojo Cuts. This is their new single, track called Sunday.

I was away with the fairies staring out the window there. Look, it was such a nice day out there. I'm like, oh, does that sound like it's ending? It most certainly was. Dojo Cuts out of Australia and a track called Sunday. Good new soul music that sounds old as is this. From the album Love Stories, this is The Sincere's track called Did You Know?

says they don't make good soul music anymore? It's so good, I want to swear. What a tune that is. Lee Sincere's on Conway Records, off the album Love Stories. Did you know? Even to Trevor Archer. He stopped on the way home from work for a couple of swift halves. Good stuff, mate. He's indoors with a large Melbeck now. Nice one, mate. Good evening also to Tony Hall, listening live for a change. Big love to you, mate. Big love to Joe as well. And garden looking good. He's got the garden furniture assembled just in time for the heat wave. So good stuff there. And John and Alison's daughter, Emma, is sitting in the garden with them. So good evening, Emma. Big love to you. And John, I missed you in Mexico. I was having to drink tequila by myself, which is an unusual thing. John is normally by my side when I'm drinking tequila.

I'll tell you what, it fills my heart with joy that they're still making soul music like that. In town this week as well, that's the Womack Sisters and a track called Chauffeur, that's their new single. Right, I've pushed a couple of new ones back into the third hour. They'll fit there because they're quite retro sounding, pretty much like these. We're going to be a little bit late with the ads as well, so I've got to squeeze this one in before we go into the third hour. You can buy this one or pre-order it now on a 7 on LIK Records. A new single from the 745 is a track that needs no introduction. You'll know it straight away.

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Right, welcome back to part three tonight. At the Eds with Dave Johnson's three in a row. Three great tunes from about the turn of the century, weren't they, those? And summing up nicely in the chatty box, and Dave says, three tunes to get lost in and forget what's going on in the world. Exactly, mate. And three tunes played at Essence when they come out. I never told you how much I miss Soul Essence. I mentioned it once or twice. Right, at the Eds with Margie Coleman and a track called I Need, into Romina Johnson, Never Do. This is Alicia and Shower the World. Good stuff, mate. An essential 7-inch that you've got to get now on Acid Jazz Records. This is the Kevin Fingerer Collective at Joanne Hamilton. Nothing like Be Present. Today.

Bosh. Gone. How good is that? Straight out of 1965. It's new soul music again. How good is, how good is that? That's a new on Acid Jazz Records. Pick up a seven while they're still about. The Kevin Fingerer Collective and featuring Joanne Hamilton on vocals. Nothing like be present. Once again, thanks to Dave for the free in a row. Good. I'm glad they're going down well. Yes, three great tunes indeed. Andy Holmes with a free in a row next week, but I've got nothing after that. I'm pretty certain I ain't. If you've sent me three and I ain't played them, give me a little kick. But if you want to pick them, you picked them before, just pick them again. Just, you know, we like it. As long as they're soulful, we'll play them. Anyway, talk about new soul music. This is new seven from Brooke Coombe.

warming up for Les Dance with Lance in about 10-15 minutes time. That's a new single from Brooke Coon, Tears Won't Lie. Great tune indeed, Trevor. Right, changing the tempo, going way, way back with the legendary Lamont Dozier. Don't stop playing our tune.

Barbara Mason, track me in 1974. Could be about today, couldn't it? World in crisis. It most certainly is. Right, let's dance with Lance coming up after Merry Monday.

And when I was reading out the gigs earlier, I missed one. I missed one of them when I heard the ad, so I forgot about Feel the Vibe, July the 4th at Risebridge Golf Club. Once again, give us a shout if you want to come and join us at that one. Anyway, I might have been on a holiday for, was it probably a month now? But I've not forgot about these, so it is time.

feel instantly 40 years younger. This week's Less Songs Than Lance kicks off the Impressions, Can't Satisfy Your Love. And yes, they did rip off this old item on, and yes, they did get done for it. Into the Platters, washed ashore on a lonely island in the sea. In the background here, the wonderful Constellations. And I don't know about you. Well, we've got 15 minutes left. We'll try and squeeze as many as we can in that time.

Soul Disciples in October. Do come and join us if you're not booked your tickets. Solutions live on stage. We shall be in the little connoisseur's room on the side. And yes, I've got good authority. We're going to stay in there this year. We did try branching out in the daytime in the other room, but I think the connoisseurs deserve to be in that little room. It's just right for it, isn't it?

Oscar Perry, It's Too Late. Bank Holiday Weekend here in the UK. So, no school on Monday. Yeah, it's good, isn't it? I think we may be able to squeeze three more in before we go. The wonderful Tommy Young.

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much done tonight. 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Oh. 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Nothing else. Whatever you're doing, have a damn fine weekend, and I should be back next Friday. Keep it locked. Wall is up with Endless Flight after this, and I thought, what are we going to end on tonight? How about a little bit of TC? So we'll have a little bit of this. See you next week. Bye.

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2: 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So don't be square,

heatwave coming up for the bank holiday and a half term if you're lucky enough to have one. Hey to Carol BT, hey to Lance in the chat box, hey to Lisa, Laura, Jenny, hey to Martin, big up to Lauren Daly, Martin with a Y, Martin Brotherton, Deborah Cook, Vince McCarthy, Danny Love, big up to Paul Larkins, big up Tony Duke, to Craig Duke. As befits the weather, let's go to Brazil. Marcia Santos.

welcome to the chat box, Harry C. Also, evening to you, mate. Right, yeah, we kicked off three in a little row there. The first one was Nana by Marcia Santos. Then we had Zapato Nova by the Mateus Prado Trio, who I went to see a couple of weeks ago. I think I mentioned it last week. Absolutely brilliant. The album is quite lovely. And yeah, I will be digging into that over the coming weeks. Mateus Prado, the album is called Brasilia Dad, a jazz portrait of Brazil. Yeah, very nice indeed. And then you just heard Victor Davis, the Sao Paulo mix of Brother. And then you just heard Victor Davis, the Sao Paulo mix of Brother.

don't know how many times I've played that personally and on the show, and it just continues to move me. Beautiful. The man himself, I played something by him last week, and probably the week before, and the week before, and the week before. Antonio Carlos Jobim, the English translation of that. Waters of March with Ellis Regina. Beautiful.

welcome to the Chatbox Equalizer. Yes, Lance, Willy Bobo done a version of Westchester Lady, the track by made famous, written by Bob James, and on many a hip hop tune been ripped and stuff. Brilliant version, that Willy Bobo. The album is called Who Cooked the Rice. It's released on Bandcamp. It only got released this year. It's a live set, recorded in, let me have a quick look, it was released in 2024. I only found out about it this year, and it's available on Bandcamp. The whole album is bloody good too, I've got to say. It's that same label, I mentioned it a couple of weeks ago. They've released the live, again, a track I played off a Diane Reeves album, Her Live. It's on the same label. They've got a lot of live recordings of artists, which they've finally got around to releasing. That album is really nice. There's another Willy Bobo album on there as well. Download only, but, you know, don't let that stop you if you're a vinyl addict. Some really nice stuff on there. And once you get into that label and you see what they've got on there, I'm sure you'll be buying a few bits more. Yeah, Westchester Lady. Before that, you heard Freedom Jazz Dance version by Both Worlds. Before that, The Power of a Smile. That was Herb Geller featuring unmistakable voice of Mark Murphy. And as I said, before that was Sunshine by Cool and the Gang. Got time for one more, and I will see you on the other side. Gonna see you after this. This is Open Spaces by Piero Umiliani. Notice the pregnant pause there. Peace and love. See you in a bit.

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This is Stomp!

welcome back to the second hour. That's the way to do it. That was Galib Galab. The album is called In My Life, A Milestone, and that was a Brazilian love affair. Answering the equaliser who's asking whether I'm doing anything over this bank holiday weekend, as in playing out. No, I'm not, but I will be in the studio on Sunday. So, I won't be here next weekend. Marie, 6 million steps, will be standing in for me as I'll be away in Harrogate, of all places. But I will be standing in for Colin Parnell on his Jazz Monthly, 9 till 11pm Sunday evening this week. So, if you're around, pass by.

Heartbreak and Heartache. The album is out. This is a Basement Membrane. Nice version of Seven Steps to Heaven, calling it Steps. The album is called Good Morning Neighbours.

released on her Deep Percussion recordings, the man himself, Tubby Tuba. Really been digging into his stuff lately. Really like that. The EP is called Fly Away. Again, available on her Bandcamp. Tubby Tuba.

sticking with the new stuff. Next up, new album from Crackerzat. Yeah, I'm going to go there. And it's a cracker. The album is quite lovely. It's called Sun, This Shine.

The album, as I said, is called Sun. Go check it. It's another one of those ones you just let it play. It's really, really good. Really, really, really good. Yes, Carol. So I'll be on Sunday 9 p.m. till 11 p.m. on the Stomp. I believe DT will be up next. My phone is ringing. I think it's him. So, but before I get out of here, I must say, what's going on at the weekend? It's Alexander Usyk and some boxing on, so I'll be definitely doing that. Usyk versus Rico Verhoeven. I don't think that's going to be much. He's fighting a kickboxer. But before that, Hamza Shiraz versus Alan Bergic. It's for the vacant WBO super middleweight title. That should be a goodie. And you've also got Mizuki Hiruta versus Mai Salomon for the WBO flyweight world title. And Jack Catterall versus Sri Krum Garasur. I've really murdered that name. I don't think there's a title on the line for that, but it'd be good to see Jack Catterall in the ring, see what he does. I think he's moved up a weight as well, so that should be interesting. This next one should be the last one for me. Peace and love, everybody. Have a great weekend, a long weekend too. Don't forget to keep slapping on that sun cream. It's going to be a scorcher. And I'll get a little TV recommendation as well. Your Friends and Neighbours, starring John Hamm on Apple TV. If you haven't seen it yet, do. It's into the second season now. Very good. Very well written. Great acting. Kind of tongue-in-cheek, kind of light here and there. But definitely worth a watch. Definitely worth some time. And on the 7th of, June, there's going to be a documentary on Earth, Wind and Fire on HBO. Set your recorders or do what you need to do. It's definitely going to be worth a watch. I'm going to leave you with this. This is See the Light, Lars Bartkum. This is the full experience. I've been yammering on, so you're not going to get the full experience. You're going to get a partial full experience. Peace and love, everybody. Be lovely.

Just to give you a heads up, just got a message from DT. He's on the way. He's stuck in some mad traffic. So hopefully, fingers crossed, he's going to get here. I will drop some ads and then I'll put the replay from last week on, and hopefully he'll come in and interrupt it with a screeching of tyres and out of breath.

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Monster from 1980 to 1982. Brenda Taylor, You Can't Have Your Cake and Eat It Too. You can this evening. You have a double helping of the 60-minute sessions here on Stomp Radio. Big love to everyone who's on the outside. I

if you like stuff like this. Us here at 6 Million Steps, we have a show Friday night, midnight till 2 a.m. with David Cooper, and the original 6 Mess sessions every Saturday, 11 till 1.

You can find this on their Hold Your Horses 1979 album. If you haven't got it, go out, find it, buy it. It is absolutely first class. This is Tammy's Top of the Hour.

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Spirit Land. Absolutely love seeing the boys. Sixmas Sessions live at Spirit Land the 12th of June. Book a table. Come and see the boys. They are so good together. So good. Listen to me, Marie. The Sixmas Extended Sessions on a Friday. It's so good. While I'm warming up for my best friend, teacher, mentor, David Cooper, who was on up after me at midnight.

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Some space. Carry on. Turn me on. Turn this on.

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somebody brand new, Honey Dijon, Jacob Lusk from the Gabriels, and Satisfied. And a big thanks to Marie for the last couple of hours, covering for DT again. 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DC at the controls. I'll be carrying on till late. And as always, we've got some wonderful music lined up. New, old, forgotten, classic, soulful, deep. It's all there. House and disco all the way.

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And we say good evening to Johnny and Kerry in the New Forest. Hitting you up with some baseline pressure.

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Underground System. Yuksek on the mix, Raise and Take Records.

Stompradio.com. Going a bit deeper. Back to 2018. This is Desire. I'm Robert Christian.

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You're here because you know something. What you know, you can't explain. But you feel it. You felt it your entire life. Like a splinter in your mind. Driving you mad. It is this feeling that has brought you to me. Do you know what I'm talking about? Do you want to know?

like a splinter in your mind, driving you mad. It is this feeling that has brought you to me.